chance just to touch your hand or a moment to share. Can't deny the urge that makes me.

I to everyone. Got to help, well, we got to help, yeah. There's no need to cry, yeah. Got to help, well, we got to help, yeah. Got to live.

take it to the flow now, ooh. Hoops, spurs, boots. To the flow now, ooh. Ooh.